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3: Let's check Ag News on the RFD Radio Network. I'm Delos Yonke. As expected, yesterday, the Canadian government detailed new tariffs as high as 50% on hundreds of U.S. products. This according to Chris Clayton and our partners at DTN. Products included dairy, fish, aquaculture, lumber, steel, aluminum, and some harvesting machinery. Tariffs range from 15 to 50% and are set to take effect September 8th. In retaliation for U.S. tariffs on roughly $20 billion in Canadian products that took effect after trade talks collapsed late last week, Canadian government's placing 25% tariffs on a long list of fish and aquaculture products. Last year, the U.S. exported nearly $926 million in such products. 25% tariffs on cheese and cheese curd products that amounted to $135 million in U.S. exports last year. Wood products, which amounted to $1.97 billion in U.S. exports last year, was another key area. Plywood products will face a 50% tariff, other wood products at 25%. You can read more about this from the article online at farmweeknow.com. And Ag Senator Chuck Grassley says U.S. and Canada need to get back to the negotiating table in the best interest of U.S. farmers while disagreeing with the president's approach to lowering beef prices. Our Washington correspondent Matt Cave reports.
4: Grassley says it's time for cooler heads to prevail, given the tens of billions in farm trade between the U.S. and Canada.
5: It'll be better if we get things quieted down, get these tariffs down, get back to the USMCA in its original form. There are things that need to be renegotiated,
4: like Canada's dairy import restrictions. But Grassley says U.S. farmers need certainty, not a...
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0: it out.
1: Thank goodness for Guy Eddie. Corn cobs. No, thank you.
0: So just to let you know, it is. I don't know how you celebrate National Toilet Paper Day.
1: Well, I don't think we need to celebrate it necessarily. We're just a nod. A nod is fine.
0: A nod to Joseph Guy Eddie. Thank you, man.
1: Yep.
0: I appreciate that more than you know.
1: Again, very nice day today. 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Mostly sunny and 85. There is a slight chance of a shower this afternoon. Tomorrow, sunny and 83. By Friday, sunny and 82. 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
0: Yeah, we were cooking the salmon out on the grill last night.
1: Yeah, perfect.
0: And when the salmon was done, we ate it outside. We didn't want to go inside. We just kind of sat outside on the deck.
1: Very
0: it was wonderful
1: nice.
0: Yesterday afternoon, and it's coming at us again today, right?
1: I had a dream I was at the Cubs game with you, actually, but it was a weird, and I was hanging with some Cubs player named Patrick O'Brien.
0: You mean Chris Bryant?
1: No, Patrick O'Brien.
0: I don't know Patrick O'Brien.
1: I don't think there is one, but he was a young kid, and he was playing the piano, and then he was hanging with us, and
0: oh boy.
1: It was weird, but it's
0: how did it end up?
1: I have to analyze that dream on ChatGPT. I don't know. I think it's just because we are going to a Cubs game on Saturday.
0: You and I aren't, though. I'm not going.
1: No, Bruce and my daughter and my son and myself. But, yeah, I don't know.
0: Well, let me know how the analysis goes.
1: I did put an analysis of a dream in ChatGPT, and it was very interesting. It was very interesting. It was my son. My son just
0: had a weird dream.
1: Yeah. And then I put it in.
0: What does this mean? Is that what you said?
1: What does this dream
0: mean?
1: And it actually made a lot of sense. He did have a weird dream. What was his dream? I can't right now because obviously I don't have it.
0: Put your Cubs dream into the AI and let us know what it says about me.
1: What?
0: At the Cub game. And while you're doing that, I'm going to tell everybody what the prizes are today, and we're doing that next.
1: Yes.
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9: We are a toilet paper!
8: Port your toilet paper. Showtime!
1: That's the worst. That's the worst, being out of toilet paper.
0: That is the most times in a row the phrase toilet paper has been used on this show in 30 years. I just want to let you know that for National Toilet Paper Day. All right, so we have a couple more of these laser tag passes for you at Elevate Trampoline Park, which we will bestow upon you if you can win the Who Are You game just after 6 o'clock. But how about QI today?
1: Yeah, question impossible. If you get it right today, we're going to give you $200 to the burger bar.
0: $200.
1: Come on, we got to give that away today.
0: All right, so we're doing that at 7:10. We'll also tell you who the workplace of the week is this week, and we'll deliver lunch to them on Friday.

0: Dire Straits and Money for Nothing on the Morning Drive with John and Nancy. It's 5:55. Nice to see you. Hope the morning's going well so far. Stats, heating, cooling, and appliance forecast. Another sunny one today. There is a chance of a shower's passing through at some point in time today, but it's pretty slim. And other than that, just sunny and 85, and tomorrow sunny and 83, and we're at 70 in the city, and it's just a great run of this wonderful weather, and it's putting everybody in a pretty good mood, actually.
1: Absolutely.
0: Which is very cool.
1: Mm-hmm.
0: All right, so what's Wednesday up to?
1: Peoria turned pink Tuesday night in honor of the Queen of Country herself, Dolly Parton. Both the Murray Baker Bridge and the Peoria County Courthouse were lit up to celebrate Parton's incredible legacy. It was a nod to Dolly's famous saying, "There's no such thing as too much pink." Dolly does have a history with the River City, performing back in 1977 at Bradley University and returning in 1988 to the Peoria Civic Center. Dolly Parton passed away yesterday after a brief battle with cancer. She was 80 years old. Tazewell County Clerk believes it will be business as normal in regards to mail-in voting for November's elections. On Monday, the U.S. Supreme Court allowed measures in an executive order to move forward, lifting an injunction that was blocked in 23 states, including Illinois. One of the measures includes checking mail-in ballot distribution against a list of citizens maintained by the Department of Homeland Security. County Clerk John Ackerman says his office will always follow state and federal election laws, but notes that any potential change that could come from the ruling would not be able to be implemented before November. Leaders in Washington came together Tuesday to celebrate the reopening of a small but historic bridge in the city. A ribbon-cutting ceremony was held for Candlewood Bridge near Glendale Cemetery. In addition, the bridge received a landmark designation from the Illinois State Historical Society. Now with traffic, here's Ken Zerski.
2: The I-474 work is shifted west now. The lane closures are between the Shade Loman Bridge to just west of Springfield Road and between Springfield Road and I-74 in Tazewell County. All lanes are open and on new pavement. It's a good start this morning. See anything unusual on your route, let us know. 272-1813 is the OSF Medical Group Traffic Spotter Hotline. 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
0: Diamondbacks get one back from the Cubs yesterday, 5-4. They play another one in Arizona this afternoon. Baltimore brought the bats to St. Louis and beat the Cardinals last night 13-1. They play another one this evening as well. And it was the White Sox getting one back from the Rangers in Chicago 11-7, and they play again tonight as well.
1: Mostly sunny, chance of showers, a high of 85. Sunny and 83 tomorrow. It's 70 downtown.
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0: 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You never forget your first dog ever. 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And up next, we're going to play Who Are You?
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1: Good morning. It's a stat heating, cooling, and appliance forecast. Mostly sunny today, high of 85. Slight chance of a shower. Tomorrow, sunny and 83. It's 70 downtown. 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
0: You are about to hear the voice of a very famous person who's in the news for some reason today, and you need to identify them. 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And if you do, you get prizes.
1: We have a couple of passes to Elevate for their laser tag.
0: Cool. All right. So who is this?
5: If I could have touched that many people in that way, where you hope you can look back and say somebody's got something nice to say about you, I do draw from that. 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I'm touched and moved and humbled by it.
0: There you go. 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
0: All right, you are tuned to the Morning Drive with John and Nancy, and we are playing the Who Are You game. So who might this be?
5: If I could have touched that many people in that way, where you hope you can look back and say somebody's got something nice to say about you, I do draw from that. It's an inspiration. I'm touched and moved and humbled by it.
0: And who might that be? Who's this?
11: This is Mary. Good morning, John and Nancy.
0: Good morning, Mary. Hello. You know who that is, don't you?
11: Yeah, Dolly Parton.
0: Dolly Parton. We lost Dolly Parton yesterday at the age of 80. But talk about someone who dominated the entertainment landscape for basically her whole life.
11: Right. Yeah. Yeah. Yes.
1: Passed away at the age of 80.
0: Mary, you are going to do some laser tag at Elevate Trampoline Park. So enjoy that on us and have a wonderful day.
11: Great. Thank you, guys. You too.
0: All right. And we'll do Who Are You again tomorrow at 6:10. Stevie Nicks for you now.

0: Heart 89 is Eagles, and you are tuned to the Morning Drive with John and Nancy. It's 6:23. Another nice one on the way. Stats Heating, Cooling, and Appliance forecast says 85 and sunny today. There's a small chance of some rain in the picture, but it's pretty small. Clear tonight, and then tomorrow, sunny and 83, and 69 is where we're holding in downtown Peoria. So we rolled Question Impossible again yesterday.
1: Yeah, four times.
0: So that gift card for the Burger Barge is now at 200 smackaroonies. And we will try to bestow those smackaroonies upon you at 7:10 when we play Question Impossible this morning.
1: Country music legend Dolly Parton, whose songs and unmistakable warmth made her one of America's most beloved entertainers, died Tuesday at the age of 80 after a brief battle with cancer. Tributes have since poured in from around the world for a rare kind of star whose appeal crossed generations, genres, and political divides. I asked my daughter, I said, have you ever seen 9 to 5? I said, we're going to watch that tonight. I don't think she had seen it.
0: It'll probably get streamed just a little bit.
1: Just a little. Two people have died of measles in Pennsylvania as an outbreak in the state nears 400 cases. They are the first measles-related deaths reported in the United States this year, and both people were unvaccinated. Canada is unveiling its plan for retaliatory tariffs on about $20 billion worth of U.S. goods in response to the Trump administration's new 50% tariffs on many Canadian goods. Canada's countermeasures, set to take effect next month, will cover hundreds of products, including a 50% levy on U.S. steel and aluminum. Now with traffic, here's Ken Zersky.
2: The northbound Route 6 ramps to War Memorial Drive scheduled to reopen, while southbound ramps are scheduled to close today. In fact, IDOT said the ramps northbound Route 6 were open yesterday afternoon. Looking at the camera, not sure. There are still barrels out there. 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
0: Arizona gets the win over Chicago yesterday, 5-4. Cubs and Diamondbacks go at it again tonight in Arizona. Baltimore beat St. Louis 13-1. They play another one in St. Louis this evening. And it was the White Sox winning one over the Rangers in Chicago 11-7, and they have one more game on the schedule tonight as well.
1: 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Sunny today, mostly sunny, a chance of showers and a high of 85. Tomorrow, sunny and 83. It's 70 downtown.
0: 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National Dog Day. And we're remembering our first dogs next.
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0: So I thought we'd talk about dogs because it's National Dog Day, but specifically your first dog, something that binds us all together as humans. You never forget your first dog. What was your first dog,
1: Nancy? My first dog was Bernie, who I still have.
0: You guys didn't have dogs growing up?
1: No. My mom was afraid of dogs.
0: Interesting.
1: My mom was afraid of dogs, so I was always not into dogs because of that. But then, when my kids were young, we got a dog. So Bernie's 16, and he's kind of on his last... Aww. He's not doing great. I don't know how much longer we're going to have Bernie.
0: And he's a Bichon?
1: Bichon Poodle.
0: Cool.
1: And then, so he was our first dog, and he's just the best.
0: Nice.
1: So I know. Although he's old now, so the kids all are like, Mom, you got to prepare yourself. You know, I'm like, stop talking about it, please.
0: Well, you do.
1: I'm prepared.
0: All right.
1: But it's going to be hard. But
0: our first dog was this dog that my sister found at a shelter.
1: When you were young?
0: Oh, yeah. And it was a Border Collie, I don't know, she had some Spaniel in her, I don't know. But for whatever she had in her, gave her brown copper eyebrows.
1: Oh, really?
0: Yeah, she had copper eyebrows. And so my sister named her Penny.
1: Oh, okay.
0: So I remember Penny the dog very well. And that was from when I was little.
1: How many dogs have you had in your lifetime?
0: A lot. We've had lots of dogs. We've always kind of had a dog around.
1: Okay.
0: Right now we don't, but just because... The last one was just the best dog ever. And when she passed away, I was like, I don't want to go through this again. It was awful. I felt so bad. Anyway, Artie says his first dog was a toy terrier. I put this up on the Facebook page, by the way, everybody. Says his name was Toy. Such a smart dog. And Lisa's first dog was a beagle, and her name was Christy. She was such a good dog. We got her when I was really little, and she passed away when I was in high school. I sure do miss her. I get that.
1: I understand. We're seeing some pictures, which we love.

0: John and Nancy, it's National Dog Day. You never forget your first dog. It's just one of those things that changes the whole landscape of stuff when you get a dog. Donald says his first dog was a Cocker Spaniel, a black Cocker Spaniel, a little white on his chest. Mom named him Jojo. Jojo.
1: Carolyn posted a sweet picture of hers. A male Brittany named Roland. I don't know what that means. After the Stephen King character in his Dark Tower series.
0: Love it,
1: Calvin. Oh, the little kid next door thought his name was Rolaid. He's a cute dog.
0: And Calvin says his first dog was a mutt, a mixed breed, and says she was the best dog ever. Isn't the first dog the best dog ever? It seems like it a lot of the time.
1: Mm.
0: Hi, who's this?
2: It's Bill. Good morning, John and Nancy. How are you two today?
0: Doing terrific, Bill. How's life in Bill Land?
2: Oh, not too bad. A little tired, but all in all, stayed up to watch the Cubs lose, but whatever.
0: So what was your first dog?
2: I was like 6 or 7, and my mom and dad took me to this house out in the country and surprised me with a toy poodle.
0: Wow.
2: And it was chasing me around the car, and my mom and dad are like, what are you gonna name it? And he was just zipping around the car after me, and I'm like, I want to name him Zippy. He's zipping around the car. And they're like, okay. So I got a toy poodle. His name was Zippy, and he passed away when I was, I think, 19 or 20.
0: Wow. Mm. He made a good run of it. Not bad.
2: Yeah, he was a good little dog.
0: Oh, terrific. Well, thanks for sharing that. I appreciate that, Bill. Have a wonderful morning.
2: Yeah, you too. Have a wonderful rest of your week.
0: You have. National Dog Day. What breeds make the best first dog? Some dog people weigh in on that just ahead. First, Ario Speedwagon.

0: 93.3 The Drive, number one for classic hits. Rolling with it with REO Speedwagon. This would be a lovely day to take a stroll along the East Peoria Riverfront and have a seat in the Gary Richrath Memorial Bench right there on the riverfront. This would be a perfect day for that because, I mean, look at this weather again.
1: 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Mostly sunny today. A chance of a shower later this afternoon. A high of 85, sunny and 83 tomorrow. It's 70 downtown.

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1: Dog Day, and we're talking about our first dogs. First dogs are the best dogs a lot of the time, you know what I mean? You get other dogs, but you never forget your first dog. This was an article by a couple of animal behavioralists, particularly dog-focused, that just said, hey, if you're going to get a dog and you've never had a dog before, these are the breeds that you might want to look at. Now,
0: okay.
1: I'm like a mixed-breed guy. I like the mutts, you know what I mean? I think they're, I don't know. Get them at a shelter or whatever, and they love you to death. And I don't know, breed maybe doesn't matter that much, but yeah. Traditionally, this is what they say. I can't even remember how you pronounce this breed. The Havanese?
0: Havanese.
1: Small, cheerful, affectionate, adaptable.
0: Havanese Mountain Dog,
1: it's got that kind of personality. Number four is a poodle. Extremely intelligent,
0: yeah,
1: very trainable. They're very smart. They don't shed very much. Number three, the Cavalier King Charles Spaniel. Sweet, affectionate, a little bit smaller. Very easy to manage. If you want a companion rather than a high-energy dog, that Spaniel's a good one.
0: Well,
1: number two, the Labrador Retriever. I could agree with that. Labs are super nice. They're easy to train. They're social. They're playful. They're really good if you have an active family, you know, and you like the dog. And the other thing about Labradors, I mean, if you have little kids, like in our case, we had a lab mix. I mean, the kids can climb on her. They can jump on her. She'll never get angry. I mean,
0: I came across two Labrador. I was walking the neighborhood, and these two Labradors were out in front of this house in my neighborhood. And I was like, oh, I wonder what's going on there. So I went up to the front door. And she's like, oh, we thanks for bringing them to the front door because we think that they're, you know, the fence, the electric fence is not working.
1: Okay.
0: They were the sweetest dogs. They just were like, hi.
1: I know.
0: And they were like, and they followed.

0: followed me up to the front. The sweetest dogs.
1: Nice. And the labs are great. And then the number one first dog, number one breed for your first dog, the Golden Retriever. Friendly, trainable, affectionate, generally eager to please, great family dog. You love Golden Retrievers. I think that's probably a pretty good pick, too. All right. We'll keep that going on Facebook. Tell us about your first dog. Love the pictures we're getting of first dogs this morning. Always brightens the day. From dogs to leopards on the drive.

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0: Elton John, who we learned yesterday on The Buzz, doesn't have a cell phone. Elton John.
1: He has an iPad that he Skypes with his kids with, but does not have a cell phone.
0: Doesn't want to deal with. I imagine Elton John has people.
1: Yeah.
0: He just screams, text Benny.
1: Yeah, but still, you know.
0: I know. No, I mean, I get it.
1: It's special that you don't have a cell phone. Yeah, I mean,
0: if you're Elton John, you're probably just trying to, you know, connect with four people. You know what I mean? Because everybody's trying to connect with you all the time. I get that.
1: He doesn't want to have to give his phone number out.
0: Correct.
1: Right?
0: 657 is where we at. 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We'll take it. Tomorrow, 83 and sunny. Yep. And we're at 69 in downtown Peoria. Rolling up at 710. We will play Question Impossible. And guess what? It's worth $200 at the Burger Barge today. So I might want to take a swing at that. That's coming up at 710.
1: A Caterpillar worker is recovering after suffering an injury at its Mapleton facility. The Peoria County Sheriff says a piece of equipment reportedly fell on the male worker yesterday and suffered non-life-threatening injuries, but he may lose a finger. Caterpillar spokeswoman says the company's primary concern is the well-being of the worker. A Washington man accused of repeatedly sexually assaulting a youth softball player over several years is facing new allegations in Tazewell County. 45-year-old Jason Rockhold was ordered held in Woodford County last week on similar charges, with Tazewell County prosecutors filing a petition to detain him there on Tuesday. A former treasurer of Canton's Friendship Festival has pleaded not guilty to alleged theft. Craig West appeared in court Tuesday, where he was appointed a public defender. He has been charged with a felony for allegedly stealing between $500 and $10,000 from the Canton Friendship Festival, though the exact amount is not specified. His next court date is November 2nd. Now with traffic, here's Ken Zersky.
2: We can confirm that the eastbound War Memorial Drive ramp to southbound Route 6 is now closed, and likely that southbound Route 6 ramp to War Memorial Drive, the exit ramp, is blocked as well. All that was scheduled. Northbound Route 6 ramps to War Memorial Drive scheduled to reopen. Looks like that ramp is back open through the barrels on northbound Route 6. 272-1813 is the OSF Medical Group traffic spotter hotline. And slow traffic on I-474 now in the work zone that's further west between Springfield Road and the Shade Loman Bridge. Looks like eastbound 474 does go down to one lane on the bridge. 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
0: Diamondbacks got one back from the Cubs last night, 5-4. They play in Arizona again this afternoon. Baltimore got the win over the Cardinals, 13-1. They play again this evening in St. Louis. And the White Sox got one from Texas. The Rangers had 7, White Sox had 11, and they play again tonight in Chicago.
1: 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Mostly sunny today. A chance of a shower, a high of 85. Sunny and 83 tomorrow. It's 70 downtown.
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0: All right, we'll look back at the amazing career of Dolly Parton on the Buzz this morning, including how she got her signature look. Very interesting story. We'll let her tell it. And coming up next, we're going to play Question Impossible. It's been rolling and rolling and rolling.
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0: go. 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
1: Good morning. It's a Stats Heating, Cooling, and Appliance forecast. We're going to see sunshine today. A chance of a shower. High around 83. It's 70 downtown. The forecast brought to you by Paradise. This Friday, the Craig Gerdes Band is a high-energy show filled with a great instrumentation and fantastic vocals. And then Saturday, live band karaoke brings the lyrics and live band. It's up to you to grab the microphone.
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0: All right. 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
1: All right, so it might sound unusual, but 10% of people say they do this in their kitchen. What is it?
0: Well, let's find out. 685-9393. 685-9393. 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Your answers are next.
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0: All right, you are tuned to the Morning Drive with John and Nancy, and we are tuned into Question Impossible this morning with this very large gift card to the Burger Barge at stake. Let's see if we can give it away. Who's this?
13: Good morning. This is Christina.
0: All right, Christina, here's your question.
1: Yeah, it might sound unusual, but 10% of people say they do this in their kitchen.
13: They brush their teeth.
0: No, that's a good guess. That is not it, but thank you, Christina. Appreciate it.
13: Have a good day.
0: You too. 93.3 The Drive. Good morning. Who's this?
14: Sandy.
0: All right, Sandy, what do you got for me?
14: I'm going to say give your dog a bath.
0: Give your dog a bath. Maybe right there in the kitchen, in the sink. That is not it, but a fine try. Thanks, Sandy.
14: Thank you.
0: Yep. That's a good guess because it is National Dog Day. 685-9393. It's Tom Petty.

0: Drive with John and Nancy. We're playing Question Impossible this morning. This is our question.
1: It might sound unusual, but 10% of people say they do this in their kitchen.
0: $200 on the gift card if we can pull this off. Who's this?
2: This is Diana.
0: What do you think, Diana?
2: Brush your teeth?
0: Yeah, brush your teeth is going to be our number one wrong answer.
2: Oh, okay.
0: That's okay. Thanks for trying. Appreciate it.
2: Okay, thank you.
0: What do you think?

0: Steve Miller Band. Here on the Morning Drive with John and Nancy. It's 7:23. 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Sunny and 85 today, sunny and 83 tomorrow. And we're at 70 in downtown Peoria. 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Now, we're going to go one of two ways here. We're either going to give this $200 gift card away here in a second, or we're going to roll it to $250 for tomorrow, depending on whether we get a winner or not. I'm hip to $250. That'd be kind of cool. We haven't been there in a long time.
1: We have not.
0: Mm-mm. So we'll see how all that goes next.
1: Peoria turned pink Tuesday night in honor of the Queen of Country herself, Dolly Parton. Both the Murray Baker Bridge and the Peoria County Courthouse were lit up to celebrate Parton's incredible legacy. It was a nod to Dolly's famous saying, "There's no such thing as too much pink." Dolly Parton passed away yesterday after a brief battle with cancer. She was 80 years old. Tazewell's county clerk believes it will be business as normal in regards to mail-in voting for November's elections. On Monday, the U.S. Supreme Court allowed measures in an executive order to move forward. The county clerk says his office will always follow state and federal election laws. He notes that any potential changes that could come from the ruling would not be able to be implemented before November. Leaders in Washington came together Tuesday to celebrate the reopening of a small but historic bridge in the city. A ribbon-cutting ceremony was held for Candlewood Bridge near Glendale Cemetery. In addition, the bridge received a landmark designation from the Illinois State Historical Society. The double-arch stone bridge crosses Farm Creek and was built in 1894. Now with traffic, here's Ken Zersky.
2: An accident on Knoxville at McClure is reportedly a vehicle went off the road, hit a pole and a dumpster. Looks like all lanes are open. We're not seeing much of a delay there. Now, if you're on Route 6, the ramp southbound to War Memorial Drive scheduled closed, and looks like that ramp from eastbound War Memorial Drive to southbound Route 6 is definitely blocked. And the slowdowns on I-474. Now, eastbound is on the Shade-Loman Bridge. That's where the lane closure starts, so just west of Springfield Road. 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
0: Diamondbacks get the win over the Cubs last night, 5-4. It'll be Cubs and D-backs again this afternoon in Arizona. Baltimore gets the win over the Cardinals, 13-1. They play in St. Louis again tonight, and it was the Texas Rangers 7 and the White Sox 11. Well done, Sox. They play again tonight in Chicago.
1: Mostly sunny today. There is a chance of a shower later. A high of 85. Tomorrow, sunny and 83. It's 70 downtown. Our question impossible. It might sound unusual, but 10% of people say they do this in their kitchen.
0: All right. We'll see if we get a winner or not. Maybe Nancy and I'll just take this gift card and go to the Burger Barge. I don't know. It's just a thought. Next.
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0: All right, we are playing Question Impossible. Big old gift card today to the Burger Barge. Great burgers and everything that goes with them right there in East Peoria. $200 goes a long way. You're practically the admiral of the Burger Barge if you win this. We'll see. Who's this?
11: Tony.
0: All right, Tony, here comes your question.
1: Yeah, it might sound unusual, but 10% of people say they do this in their kitchen.
11: Use their oven for storage.
1: $200 to the Burger
0: Barge. Yeah. Done, sir. Yeah, in this study they did, people said, yeah, I keep like my pots and pans and stuff in my oven.
1: I actually know people who do that.
0: Because I don't have enough room in my cabinets or something.
1: Yeah,
0: I don't know.
1: That's what it is.
0: Yeah. We never do that. Do you do that, Tony? Do you store stuff in your oven?
11: No way.
0: No way. You can accidentally turn it on. Tony, $200 gift card to the Burger Barge, my friend. Enjoy.
11: Thank you, John.
0: You're most welcome, Tony. All right. We got a nice big win. That was cool.
1: That was good.
0: So we'll put that up on the QI Rewind. We'll play again tomorrow morning at 7:10.
1: Yep.
0: Question Impossible. Here on the Morning Drive. Thanks for playing.

0: 3-3 the drive. Eagles already gone. Here on the Morning Drive with John and Nancy, it's 7:39.
1: It's the Stats Heating, Cooling, and Appliance Forecast. Mostly sunny with a chance of a shower today. A high of 85, sunny and 83 tomorrow at 70 downtown. 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This Friday, the Craig Gerdes Band is a high-energy show filled with great instrumentation and fantastic vocals. And Saturday, live band karaoke brings the lyrics and live band. It's up to you to grab the microphone.
0: All right, so this is cool. Our workplace of the week is Dunlap High School. I don't think it's the whole high school, but it's...
1: But it's Celia.
0: At least Celia.
1: So if you're friends with Celia, you might get some lunch.
0: It could be the office staff, could be a class. I don't know what division Celia's in at Dunlap High School, but guys are getting lunch on Friday. You're the workplace of the week. Well done. From Hickory River Smokehouse, always delicious. How do you get into the drawing for this stuff?
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0: Very cool. A look back at the career, the amazing career, really, of Dolly Parton, who we lost yesterday at the age of 80 on The Buzz next.
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0: sad when I saw this, but Dolly Parton, I know most people know by now, Dolly Parton passed away peacefully in Nashville Tuesday at the age of 80. She had battled health issues the last several months, but continued to insist she would return to public life.
1: What an amazing career. I mean, there was no retiring for Dolly Parton. I mean, she was doing her truck stop thing, you know, like last week or whatever. I mean, it was just crazy.
0: Apparently, she had been fighting cancer. She didn't want to put it out there, but she had been dealing with cancer.
1: But boy, she put a lot of music out there. She started, she was on the radio for the first time when she was 10.
0: 10.
1: She was on the TV for the first time after this introduction from Porter Wagner, and a look back on her career.
2: Here's a little gal that I know you're going to really learn to love. She ain't no dumb blonde, though. Pretty Miss Dolly Parton.

0: You are now and forever a member of the Country Music Hall of Fame.
1: Here you come again.
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3: I'm a rock star now!
1: We will rock you! We will rock you! We will rock you!
4: I tell you what, it's just really an amazing career that Dolly Parton had. And of
5: amazing.
4: Course, and everybody just kind of liked her because she was self-depreciating in a lot of ways and didn't take herself too seriously and was just, obviously talented. And so many people were influenced by not only her music, but her look. So Dolly Parton had that thing, right? That certain Dolly Parton look. What was the thing you said? There's no pink is too much pink or something
5: right.
4: like that? Here's how she says that she came upon her famous look.
6: The most beautiful girl, woman I had ever seen in my life. We didn't go to town that much, but when I would go to see her because she had these long red fingernails, she wore bright lipstick, she had peroxide blonde hair, wore tight clothes, short, and I thought she was the most beautiful thing I had ever seen. And my mother said, oh, she's just trash, she's just a tramp. And I thought, that's what I want to be when I grow up.
5: That's funny.
4: And of course, tributes are pouring in from everybody. From all the spectrums, everybody in entertainment and, Paul McCartney, everybody has been doing a tribute to Dolly Parton today. And she did a tribute recently to her fans, saying how special that all of her fans are.
6: If I can have touched that many people in that way, where you hope you can look back and say somebody's got something nice to say about you, I do draw from that. It's an inspiration. I'm touched and moved and humbled by it.
4: And one of the people who recorded on her last album, the Rock and Roll album, did a duet with her with Stevie Nicks. And Stevie Nicks this morning posted she thought Dolly would live forever. There's your buzz on the drive.

0: R.E.M. and Losing My Religion on The Morning Drive with John and Nancy at 7:56. Good to see you. How about this day? Another one, right? How about this week? Stats, heating, cooling, and appliance forecast, 85 and sunny today, 83 and sunny tomorrow. I just love reading the forecast. It makes me happy on the inside. We're at 70 in downtown Peoria, so it is Wednesday. And on Wednesdays, we play Would You Rather, so we can all get to know our...
1: Do we have a theme today?
0: Get to know each other a little bit better. Yeah, it's National Dog Day, so we're doing dog Would You Rather questions.
1: All right.
0: Dog, you ready? We'll do that at 8:10.
1: Two people have died of measles in Pennsylvania as an outbreak in the state nears 400 cases. They are the first measles-related deaths reported in the United States this year. Both people were unvaccinated. Canada is unveiling its plan for retaliatory tariffs on about $20 billion worth of U.S. goods. This in response to the Trump administration's new 50% tariffs on many Canadian goods. Canada's countermeasures, set to take effect next month, will cover hundreds of products, including a 50% levy on U.S. steel and aluminum. A new study from the AAA Foundation for Traffic Safety found that speeding has become generally culturally acceptable, with nearly half of respondents believing that keeping up with traffic is safer than obeying posted speed limits. According to the National Highway Traffic Safety Administration, speeding was a factor in 30% of traffic fatalities in 2024. Enforcement, or at least perceived threat of enforcement, was the single top reason expressed for people slowing down. I just finished my traffic safety course from my citation.
0: How'd that go?
1: It was very good. It was annoying because it was 4 hours, but I had to do it online. But, you know, it does remind you that you just got to pay attention. You got to slow down. You got to put the phones down. You got to drive defensively.
0: Yeah, and if you're in Iowa, Cedar Rapids, Iowa, you have to slow down for sure because my daughter's got tickets.
1: Yes.
0: From the automated...
1: The traffic
0: something. There's no humans involved. It's just a camera that's taken, you know.
1: Right there at I-380.
0: Yeah.
1: Cedar Rapids,
0: yeah, through
1: right?
0: Cedar Rapids. Mm-hmm. And they just, the camera.
1: You're driving that way.
0: If you're driving over the speed limit, it just automatically sends you a traffic ticket in the mail. I was like, what's this?
1: And they weren't even going that fast.
0: No, they weren't.
1: but there you go.
0: Anyway, just watch it out in Cedar Rapids.
1: Well, let's check in with Ken Zersky in traffic.
2: The eastbound War Memorial Drive ramp to southbound Route 6 was closed this morning, scheduled to close both ramps, exit and entrance ramps to southbound Route 6. We've seen that eastbound ramp closed before, and there's the backup on eastbound War Memorial Drive because you can't get on Route 6. So all that traffic heading down towards I-74 by the Northwoods Mall, that whole interchange, and so eastbound on War Memorial Drive on the brakes. Pretty solid delay from Allen Road all the way down to I-74. We're seeing northbound Route 6 traffic tightening up from I-74 to just past Charter Oak Road. 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
0: Diamondbacks get the win over the Cubs last night, 5-4. They will play another one in Arizona this afternoon. It was the Orioles over the Cardinals in the Battle of the Birds, 13-1, and they play in St. Louis tonight again. And the Texas Rangers are in Chicago playing the White Sox this week. Sox won yesterday, 11-7. Game 2 is tonight.
1: 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Sunny today, mostly sunny, chance of a shower, a high of 85. Tomorrow, sunny and 83 at 71 downtown.
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0: All right, we're playing Would You Rather Wednesday. Coming up here in just a few minutes, the theme is dogs, because today is National Dog Day.
1: Mm-hmm. So
0: have those Would You Rather questions coming up. And on the School of Rock this morning, they sold millions upon millions of records. Never had a number one hit, but they set the record for having the most number two hits ever. We'll hear from them at 8:30.
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0: One of General Lives, Bon Jovi. Sounding good in the sunshine today on the Morning Drive with John and Nancy. It's 8:13.
1: Good morning. 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Just a beautiful forecast for the whole week. Mostly sunny today, slight chance of a shower, a high near 85. Tomorrow, sunny and 83. It's 70 downtown. 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
0: 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Up next, it's Would You Rather Wednesday. 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

0: Wednesday, that means we play Would You Rather, because, you know, it's Would You Rather Wednesday.
1: That's right.
0: The theme today is going to be dogs, because it's National Dog Day.
1: Sounds like a plan.
0: Right? So, we're going to ask some Would You Rather questions about pooches. Hey, Nance.
1: Hey, John.
0: Would you rather have a dog that could talk, or a dog that could understand everything you say?
1: I think it'd be kind of neat if the dog could talk.
0: Yeah. but what would a dog say?
1: Tell me what he wants. Tell me how he's feeling.
0: Okay.
1: You know, if he's not feeling good. Sometimes you don't know how they're... You can think maybe they're not feeling so good, but it's like, what can I do to help you?
0: Okay.
1: Tell me.
0: But maybe he could talk, but would he understand what you were saying? I don't know. That'd be interesting. I don't think I'd want a dog that could understand everything I say, just because that's dangerous information that an animal could have. And I think he might be irresponsible with it.
1: Okay.
0: So I'll take the talking dog too, I guess. Question number two. Would you rather have a dog that loves going for car rides or one that loves going for long walks?
1: I would say walks. I would love to get out there more with my dog. My one 16-year-old can barely go down the street, but yeah, I try to get him.
0: It's a little
1: but he
0: different.
1: Just doesn't. He just wants to sniff everything.
0: Yeah.
1: But my other dog will go for long walks. I like, yeah.
0: Yeah, I'd probably take the long walking dog too. It's just healthier for me.
1: Yeah. Definitely.
0: Right. We got one more coming up, and we'll put it up on the Facebook page too, so you can play along. Here's Ariel Speedwagon on the drive.

0: Wednesday.
1: Yeah, it is, and it's Would You Rather Wednesday, and this week's theme is dogs, because today's National Dog Day, so maybe an extra treat for your pooch.
2: That's right.
1: A little pat on the head. All right, so here's our last Would You Rather question for Dog Day. Would you rather have a dog, Nance, that is extremely playful, or one that is extremely cuddly?
2: I think I like the cuddly one. although I like the playful dogs too.
1: Sure,
2: but I just like to cuddle with my dogs.
1: But as I've gotten older, I find that I'm much more cuddly than I am playful. So I'd rather have a dog to match me at this stage. Just saying.
2: You would like then a cuddly dog?
1: Yeah, I think so. I like just hanging with the pooch.
2: Yeah.
1: You know what I mean? While I'm watching golf.
2: It's nice to have a little companion with you.
1: Or something. All right, we'll put that one up on the Facebook page, and you guys can weigh in on it, too. And then we'll have another round of Would You Rather next Wednesday here on The Morning Drive.

0: That's Pat Benatar and Shadows of the Night here on The Morning Drive. I'm John Riley. This is my friend Nancy Flagg.
1: Hello. Good morning.
0: And we do this Morning Drive thing, and we're very pleased that you are here joining us, because it would be really weird if it was just two of us in here talking to each other and no one else was involved. It's 8:26. All right. So, classic flashback lunch coming up at noon, the commercial-free workday coming up at 9. Your attendance is requested at both of those things, so hang out with us for a little bit. Stats, heating, cooling, and appliance forecast, 85 and sunny today, 83 and sunny tomorrow. Just, you know, we continue this hot streak. 71 is where we are downtown. What else is going on this morning?
1: A former treasurer of Canton's Friendship Festival has pleaded not guilty to alleged theft. Craig West appeared in court Tuesday, where he was appointed a public defender and had a preliminary hearing waived. He's been charged with a felony for allegedly stealing between $500 and $10,000 from the Canton Friendship Festival. Winter is shaping up to be a season of snow, sleet, and surprises, according to the Farmer's Almanac and the Old Farmer's Almanac. The 27 outlet calls for wetter, stormier weather across much of the southern U.S., while northern areas could see periodic bursts of cold and snow. The Northeast may face a particularly messy mix of rain, sleet, ice, and heavy, wet snow, especially further inland.
0: Apparently, there's like a record-setting El Nino brewing.
1: There is an El Nino, yeah. It's happening.
0: It's like one of the bigger, wetter ones that has ever existed. So we're going to see what that brings us.
1: Your car steering wheel, just to let you know, is gross.
0: Really?
1: Your car steering wheel is gross. We should all take a little nappy and wipe it down today.
0: Really?
1: Research shows car steering wheels carry twice as many germs as toilets. I don't think I need to go any further than that.
0: Well, you stopped me from licking my steering wheel.
1: Wipe
0: them right now.
1: Wipe them down. It says here that men clean their cars 14 times a year, while women do it 12 times.
0: All right. So it's you're the problem. Good to know.
1: No. Let me just repeat that. Your car steering wheel is carrying twice as many germs as toilets.
0: Okay, good to know.
1: Gross. Wipe it down. Let's check traffic. Here's Ken Zersky.
2: The ramps from southbound Route 6 to and from War Memorial Drive are now closed. The northbound ramps are now open. All that scheduled with the closure of that eastbound War Memorial Drive ramp to southbound Route 6. Now that traffic is heading down War Memorial Drive, hitting the brakes at Allen Road. Pretty steady delay all the way to I-74 down by the Northwoods Mall. Now these lane closures that you'll see on the Cedar Street Bridge going up a little later this morning, that's bridge inspections. That's scheduled. And again, that's going to bring the Cedar Street Bridge down to one lane in both directions. 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
0: It was the D-backs over the Cubs last night, 5-4. They play again in Arizona this afternoon. It was the Orioles over the Cardinals, 13-1, and they play down in St. Louis tonight. And the White Sox got the best of the Texas Rangers, 11-7. They have another one in Chicago this evening.
1: 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Mostly sunny, a chance of a shower and a high of 85 today. Tomorrow, sunny and 83. It's 71 downtown.
0: I believe the expression is always a bridesmaid, never a bride. It's the band that had more number two hits on the Hot 100 than any other band in history without ever getting a number one. And we'll play something from them on the School of Rock next.
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0: It is kind of hard to believe that Creedence Clearwater Revival, with all the tens of millions of records that they have sold over the decades, had never had a number one hit, ever. Not one. Even all those familiar songs that you can sing along to every one of them, never went to number one. There was always some other song blocking it from getting to number one.
1: Frustrating.
0: A little bit frustrating, except they are the record holder for having number two hits on the top 100. They have five number two hits. Proud Mary, which was blocked by Sly and the Family Stone's Everyday People from going to number one. They have Bad Moon Rising, which was blocked by Henry Mancini's love theme from Romeo and Juliet. Green River was blocked by Sugar Sugar by the Archies, which went to number one. Traveling Band was blocked by Bridge Over Troubled Water by Simon and Garfunkel, and Looking Out My Back Door was blocked by Ain't No Mountain High Enough by Diana Ross. All of those songs got to number two, but never went to number one. That makes CCR the absolute record holder in number two hits with five on the Hot 100 chart, which is kind of a distinction of one kind or another. This song, nothing blocked this song, but it only made it to number three on the School of Rock.

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1: Good morning. 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Mostly sunny today, a high of 86. And then tomorrow, a high of 83, sunshine. It's 70 downtown. 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
0: All right, we had a big winner on Question Impossible this morning. $200 gift card to the Burger Barge.
1: Mm-hmm.
0: I'm telling you, you hang with us, you win some cool stuff. We'll do another round of QI tomorrow at 7:10. In a moment, it's three things we learned today.
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3: All right, it's 845. There are three things that we learned here on the Morning Drive radio show today. It is National Dog Day. We learned one of the things that binds us all together is we never forget our first dog. Please tell us about your first dog and post a picture if you can on Facebook. There's a lot of great dogs going on there this morning. We love it. Our first dog, my first dog ever when I was little was Penny. She was a border collie mix kind of spaniel thing, but she had copper eyebrows, and that's why she was named Penny.
4: Very nice. Yeah. Mine's Bernie, and he's 16 now, so doesn't have a whole lot of time.
3: Well, that's all right. We like Bernie.
4: We learned from the buzz that, and we learned it because it's all over the place, Dolly Parton passed away peacefully in Nashville Tuesday at the age of 80. She had been secretly fighting cancer before her death. And our question impossible, it might sound unusual, but 10% of people say they do this in their kitchen.
3: What are you doing?
5: Use their oven for storage.
3: Yay! Yay! Right. We got a win, a $200 gift card win today. Very nice. Very nice. And we'll do it again tomorrow. Well, not 200, but we'll definitely do question impossible again tomorrow. 7:10.
4: Back to 50.
3: So come on back and win.

0: Cocaine is Eric Clapton. And you are tuned to The Morning Drive with John and Nancy. It's 8:57.
1: Good morning. It's a Stats Heating, Cooling, and Appliance forecast. Sunshine today, high of 86, sunny and 80 tomorrow. It's 71 downtown.
0: Traffic time. Here comes Ken Zersky.
2: It's getting a little better. Eastbound War Memorial Drive. That delay was backed up before Allen Road all the way to the I-74 interchange there, a little past the Northwoods Mall. And the reason for that is because the ramps from southbound Route 6 to and from War Memorial Drive are now closed, including that eastbound War Memorial Drive ramp to southbound Route 6. So all that eastbound traffic on War Memorial Drive going towards I-74 and backing up traffic again from Allen Road. The lane closures on the Cedar Street Bridge expected to start some point this morning. That's bridge inspections scheduled today, both directions. 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

93.3 The Drive, number one for classic hits. A very good morning to you. Man, what a Tuesday, huh? We lost Dolly Parton, 80 years old. She gave you a good fight, though. She'll be missed. That's a legend right there. I don't care what kind of music you listen to. She was amazing.

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Hi there, JY with you. And you got the Morning Drive with John and Nancy. Bringing you laughs, awesome music, local conversation. 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Plenty of fun and plenty of ways to win. The boss now, born to run. 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

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Who are you? 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Yeah, Tom Petty, Refugee, right here on The Drive.

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93.3 The Tribe. Number one for classic hits. A little modern English for you there, JY, as we're rolling into hour number two, commercial free. You know, we're going to top this bad boy off with a flashback lunch, too. Taking you on a stroll down memory lane with a certain year. 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

93.3 The Drive, number one for classic hits. So I don't know if you know this, but yesterday was National Kiss and Make Up Day. I sure hope America and Canada got that message. We need to get along with our friends to the north. Also, it was Blake Lively's birthday, so I say your move, Taylor Swift. That's a nice little feud. Supertramp, Take the Long Way Home, 93.3 The Drive, number one for classic hits. Good morning.

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93.3 The Drive, number one for classic hits. I had a buddy of mine who was going to stop believing. But then he said, well, if I do, Journey's going to be really mad at me. 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Journey on The Drive.

93.3 The Drive, number one for classic kids. I found this interesting. California high schoolers will be required to take financial literacy course. Then, if they're going to do that, I hope they travel to D.C. and teach Congress what they learned, for crying out loud. Boy, those folks need some help balancing the books. Financial literacy, indeed. JY here, Scorpions there.

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Hi there, JY, with you as we are in hour number three of commercial free. We do it every weekday morning, starting off at 9 o'clock. It's awesome. So listen, Target had to remove a kid's Halloween costume because people thought it was racist. My question is, why did Target think people would want to dress up like Roseanne Barr anyway? It's not exactly current, hip, or modern, right? Fleetwood Mac, Dreams, 93.3 The Drive.

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93.3 The Drive, number one for classic hits. Hi there, JY with you. We got your flashback lunch on the way. Let's see. Let's take a peek. What year? Okay. All right. We're going to kind of go into the early 80s. Some Tubes, some Quiet Riot. That might give you a little hint as to where we're heading. Definitely memory lane. Definitely a flashback lunch. REO, can't fight this feeling on 93.3 The Drive.

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It's the Flashback Lunch on 93.3 The Drive, WPBG HD1 Peoria. 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

Nice. This is the way to kick off a flashback lunch. A little Quiet Riot. Come on, feel the noise. And that, of course, is from the Mental Health album. So that's a little bit of a hint. Here's another one that was big in this year. The Tubes. She's a Beauty. You know where we are. We flashed back in time, Marty, with 1.21 gigawatts. She's a Beauty, Tubes. 93.3 The Drive, number one for classic hits.

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Just as I thought.

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22: Zets Heating, Cooling, and Appliance forecast for today. Partly sunny with a high of 84. Tonight, mostly clear and a low of 62. Then Thursday, we got sunshine and a high of 88. So definitely going to be warm as we get you back to the tunes. This is Queen giving you somebody to love. Yeah.

Sing it, Freddie. 93.3 The Drive, number one for classic hits. And we have our workplace of the week delivering lunch every Friday. Hickory River Smokehouse, some delicious vittles there, barbecue. Have you entered yet? Why not? 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So easy. 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
1: 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Sometimes I'll start with a title. It's very long and arduous, but it's also the most challenging thing I do, so it's really the thing I look forward to the most.

93.3 The Drive, number one for classic hits. You know how people have, they have that one hill that they'll die on because they just refuse to, that's just their hill. I have a buddy of mine, and he believed that Steve Miller Band was saying, "Big old Chad had a rhino." Big old Chad had a rhino? What? All right. There's no change in his mind either. Hey, coming up is Flashback Weekend. It's homegrown hitmakers. Folks who came from our neck of the woods, grew up in our towns, played in our clubs, walked our streets, and then made some serious noise on the national music charts. We're doing that this weekend on The Drive.

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5: The Stats Heating, Cooling, and Appliance forecast today, partly sunny with a high of 84. Tonight, mostly clear, low of 62, so pretty pleasant. Then Thursday, get ready, it's going to warm up, sunshine with a high of 88. 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All right, as we get you back to the tunes with Minute Work, heading down under. Who can it be now? 93.3

REO, Take It to the Run. You'll hear them for sure on our August Homegrown Hitmakers Flashback Weekend. That is for sure. All right, Question Impossible. I stopped playing it because it's simply too difficult for me. But you can play, and you can win. In fact, you can win no less than $50 on a gift card to the Burger Bar, Juice Peoria. Yeah, nice to have that in your back pocket. John and Nancy do it every weekday, 7:10, right here on The Drive.

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Well, it was either launched pumpkin and banana drinks. It was either that or focus on decent coffee at an affordable price. And they weren't jumping on that boat. No, thank you. George Thorogood.

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17: 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Today, we got partly sunny skies, high of 84. Tonight, mostly clear, low of 62. Then Thursday's warming up, sunshine with a high of 88. 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

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Okay? Make sure you hit that up. Now some Van Halen, Dreams. I love this video. The Blue Angels used to watch this all the time on MTV. 93.3 The Drive, number one for classic hits. 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
17: 93.3 The Drive, number one for classic hits, and your stats, heating, cooling, and appliance forecast. We got partly sunny today with a high of 84. Tonight, nice, mostly clear, low of 62. We'll take that. And then Thursday, sunshine with a high of 88, because you just know the heat's not quite done with us. Yeah, we had a heat wave starting in September last year. I remember that, so we're kind of getting ready for it. 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They are where you need them, in person, online, mobile, and telephone. Look for the clock tower. 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And All I Need is a Miracle on the Drive.

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18: 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We got partly sunny today with a high of 84 tonight. Nice, mostly clear. And a low of 62. Thursday, we got sunshine with a high of 88. 10 Lizard Bar now offering midweek fun with Tuesday Night Trivia at 7 o'clock, along with music, bingo, and karaoke on Thursdays. 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

93.3 The Drive, yeah. 1981 won a Grammy for Best Rock Performance. Mr. Richard Lewis Springthorpe, his friends call him Rick Springfield. My name is J.Y.

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18: And the Stats Heating, Cooling, and Appliance forecast for this evening. We are looking at mostly clear with a low around 62. Actually, for today, partly sunny, high of 84. Tonight's going to be mostly clear and a low of 62. Then tomorrow, sunshine and a high of 88. 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And that is going to do it for me, my friends. It is Skate O'Clock. My brother Steck is up next. I leave you with some David Coverdale and the guys from Whitesnake. This is Here I Go Again. Have a great afternoon. I will talk to you tomorrow right here on 93.3 The Drive.

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0: 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If you live it, you live it. You wake up in the morning, you be brushing your teeth with it, and you go to bed with it next to your pillow at night. So it's a lifestyle.
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Step Show. Hello there. Welcome to a hump day. Mike, what day is it? It's a Wednesday. Got you on the old Steck Show. 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

0: Corey Hart, sunglasses at night. It's a Wednesday. Let's do it. It's the Steck Show.
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0: Yeah. Big Wednesday. Welcome to the 26th day of August. Moving right along. August is almost gone. Gee whiz. Autumn, fall. We're getting those autumn, fall temperatures. The cool nights, 80-degree temperatures. Nice. Hey, welcome to a National Dog Day. What will we do without man's best friend, huh? A salute to our puppies today. National Cherry Popsicle Day today. You want to feel old? I feel old when I read this morning. Birthdays today. Macaulay Culkin turns 46 years young today. Happy birthday to the birthday babies. And something that broke yesterday, late afternoon. The world is mourning right now. And what a difference this woman made in people's lives as a humanitarian, as a country singer, as a Rock and Roll Hall of Famer. Brand new inductee to the Rock and Roll Hall of Fame. Dolly Parton passed away yesterday with the brief battle of cancer at the age of 80. So sad news. She'll be laid to rest. Her husband, Carl Dean, passed away last year. So they will be laid to rest together. Their final resting place in Nashville at a cemetery there. But I come across an old montage video. It's a montage of her music accomplishments, beginning when she was first introduced on television by Porter Wagner back in the day. Check this out.
9: 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She ain't no dumb blonde, though. Pretty Miss Dolly Parton.

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3: All right, drive weather stats, heating, cooling, and appliance forecast. Got a nice day. They took the rain out. We had like a 20% chance of rain between noon and 1 o'clock, but that's gone. Rolling up to a warm 86 today. Sunshine, beautiful, down to 64 tonight, 83 tomorrow, 82 coming up on Friday. 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

Rolling out my back door. There's some Credence, 93.3 The Drive, number one for classic hits. 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Going to find out who's going to be riding home that scooter. Yeah. Johnny Mellencamp, 93.3 The Drive.

0: 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Well, the world has learned that we lost a great music icon in country music, in rock and roll music. She had many crossover hits with Kenny Rogers and other collaborations going on, and even the movie business. I have a clip here of Dolly talking about her brilliant business move, making her first movie, and how she turned this into additional gold with the movie 9 to 5.
1: I hadn't wanted to do any movies until A Right Thing come along, because I'm not an actress. I've never taken an acting lesson in my life, and you'd have to be something that was pretty much close to my personality. But Jane Fonda came up with this idea to do 9 to 5 about women in the workplace.
2: 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Dolly Parton had to be a secretary in 9 to 5.
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0: There you go. Remembering Dolly Parton today, passed away at the age of 80 with a little battle of cancer. I wonder how many times that's going to stream this weekend, whether the song or the movie. Yes, in honor of Dolly today.
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5: Peoria police are clearing up an accident southwest Adams and Nevada. Eastbound War Memorial Drive tight at Allen Road, then heavy at Sterling Glen. It's not a solid delay, but we've seen that back up now that the eastbound War Memorial Drive ramp to southbound Route 6 is closed. The northbound Route 6 ramps to War Memorial Drive are back open. Cedar Street Bridge looks a little tight on the Peoria side. There were lane closures for bridge inspections today. And I-474 eastbound, the slowdown at the Shade Loman Bridge, and westbound just past Springfield Road. 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
2: All right, nice day. Sunshine, 86 for a high, down to 64 tonight, 83 tomorrow, 82 coming up on Friday. 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

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Number one for classic hits. Got your brain tease on the way in just a few minutes here. Talking about a backyard activity. And people going to the ER. What? Yeah, I'll get into that for your brain tease today. It's Tom Petty, 93.3 The Drive.

0: 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Brain tease time. Time to put on that thinking cap. Let it roll. Here we go. Come on.
1: Hey, think you are smart? Steck gets in your head with the brain tease.
0: All right, brain tease today. So over 100,000 people, more than 90% of kids, they end up in the ER because of this every year. This backyard activity. I had one growing up. A lot of kids have one. I had my girls grow up with one. What do you think it is? Of over 100,000 people, more than 90% are kids that end up in the ER because of this. This because of this backyard activity. I'll give you the answer coming up next. Yeah. Warrior. 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

0: Well, the school year may be back, but summer isn't over yet, and we have every Sunday morning 2 hours of pouring yourself another cup of coffee and slowing down and relaxing on the patio or the porch, whatever it may be, and, well, squeezing in Captain Adam. 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Did you figure out my brain tease today?
1: Think you are smart? Steck gets in your head with the brain tease.
0: I had one growing up. I used it for football. It's for training the legs, jumping. Over 100,000 people, more than 90% of those are kids that end up in the ER because of this, doing this backyard activity. We used to wrestle on ours, too. Yes. Talking about the good old trampoline, everybody. Yep, jumping on a trampoline. Out of 100,000 people, more than 90% of those kids are kids that end up in the ER because they're jumping on the trampoline and hurting themselves. Yeah, be careful, kids. Be careful. That's your brain tease. 93.3.
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0: All right, coming up on Thursday, this will be our last bike night. It's going to be at Whitey's on 29, just before you go up to Creve Coeur there. Yeah, Whitey's on 29. Great food and your chance to get qualified for the Bud Hog. You have that night. And then Saturday for the hog roast coming up as I broadcast at Walters Brothers Harley Davidson along with Budweiser and the St. Jude Summer Rides as we celebrate the 10th anniversary. I'll be out there Saturday from 4 to 6 broadcasting, helping to raise money for the kids of St. Jude. Hopefully a brand new record again this year. Yeah, love to do that. Plus, we're going to do some last-minute qualifying for the Bud Hog, which is the 2026 Rogue Glide you've been registering for. So place to be this Thursday is Whitey's on 29, and then the Hog Roast comes up on Saturday at Walters Brothers Harley-Davidson. Find out more at waltersbroshd.com, helping the families and the kids of St. Jude.
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0: All right, drive weather stats, heating, cooling, and appliance forecast. Warming up to about 86 today, down to 64 tonight, 83 tomorrow, 82 coming up on Friday. Nice, and I think it's really going to start to warm up on Sunday into Monday. Could reach 90. 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They're there when you need them, in person, online, mobile, telephone. Look for the clock tower, and you'll know they'll have time for you. Member FDIC. Do some Paul Rogers, some Bad Company. Actually, it's before Bad Company. 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
0: 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Number of the day has to do with next season coming up here, which is fall, right? It's fall. Yes. I will give you some details for your number coming up here. Has to do with Halloween. Yeah. 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
5: An accident's now reported in Peoria, Nebraska, and Borland. Another accident south of Bartonville being cleared up at Route 24 and Mendenhall Road. The eastbound War Memorial Drive ramp to southbound Route 6 is closed, so we're seeing more traffic on eastbound War Memorial Drive at Allen Road to Sterling Glen and at I-74. A pretty typical slowdowns through the work zones on Route 6 and I-474. Eastbound 474, tightening up past the Bartonville exit with the lane closure on the Shade Loman Bridge. I3 Broadband's 100% fiber to the home network delivers fast, reliable performance built to connect everyone and all their devices. 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
8: Drive weather stats, heating, cooling, and appliance forecast. 86 for high today. Sunshine down to 64 tonight, 83 tomorrow, 82 coming up on Friday. 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Big 5 o'clock whistle coming up, too, on this Wednesday, 93.3 The Drive.

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Heaven 93.3 The Drive. Number one for classic hits. 5 o'clock drive home. Let's do it. 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Coming to you from the 93.3 The Drive studios. 5 o'clock drive home. Still one here from Robert Palmer. It's on the drive.

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Well, somebody passed the syrup. Monday was National Waffle Day, and something that was patented 157 years ago. Give me some details coming up next for your factoid for the day.

0: There's David Bowie, Changes, 93.3 The Drive, number one for classic hits, got you on the Steck Show. It's 5 o'clock drive home. Hey, coming up this weekend, I'm going to be out broadcasting at Walters Brothers Harley-Davidson for the St. Jude Bud Hog Giveaway, which is a 2026 Road Glide. Somebody's going to be riding that home by 9 o'clock on Saturday evening. We got a big party. Gates open at 4 o'clock. I'll be broadcasting from 4 to 6. It's all happening at the parking lot at Walters Brothers Harley-Davidson. Alwyn & Sons Meat Company is going to be out there. Got plenty of ice-cold beverages for you. And then we're going to qualify. We have like 25 last-chance qualifiers for this bike giveaway. Thanks so much to Budweiser, Walters Brothers Harley-Davidson, St. Jude, as we celebrate the 10th anniversary for the summer rides. And you. And 93.3 The Drive. So that all goes on this weekend. 4 to 6 on Saturday. Stop by and see me. I'll be out in the parking lot by the drive van. All right, let's do it. It's factoid time. Here we go.
1: Hey, it won't make you smarter, but you won't be any dumber.
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0: National Waffle Day, and I missed it. Doggone it. Somebody passed the syrup. Monday, of course, I didn't get back to work till Tuesday, so I didn't even think about it. I was on vacation, but National Waffle Day was on Monday. So whether for breakfast, lunch, or dinner, it was 157 years ago in 1869 that the patent for the waffle iron happened. That's for, the rest is history. Like I said, pass the butter, pass the syrup. We're going to get it after it. To this day, an institution known as the Waffle House exists, spanning more than 2,100 locations in 25 states. How about that? I've got to play the Waffle House song, Sturgill Simpson.

0: no knuckleheads.
1: This little test. Sturgill Simpson. Waffle House. There you go, my factoid today.
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24: All right. Drive weather stats, heating, cooling, and appliance forecast. We're going to drop down to clear and 64 tonight, 83 and sunshine tomorrow, 82 and sunny coming up on Friday. What a great week. 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Warmer. I think we're going to be pushing 90 coming up on Sunday. 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

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Let's do some Def Leppard. Big Wednesday. Wrap it up this Wednesday almost. Yes, weekend will be here before you know it. 93.3 The Drive.

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0: Phil Collins, Genesis. Phil's going to be a part of that Rock and Roll Hall of Fame. We're just a few months away from that, coming up November. 93.3 The Drive. 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

Beatles come together, 93.3 The Drive. It's after 6. Got your dad joke working on that today. Oh, yeah, rock and roll history for this 26th day of August. My gosh, where's this month gone? Where is summer gone? I am looking forward to fall, though. I love fall. I love all the seasons. Just change. Do some Eagles, 93.3 The Drive.

We got Yacht Rock Radio every Sunday morning, just a couple hours, 7 to 9, hosted by Captain Adam. It's the classics of Michael McDonald, Toto, Kenny Loggins. The list goes on. 2 hours of just relaxation as we roll into a weekend and a Sunday with 93.3 The Drive. So tune in. Yes. Battlefield. Let's do some Pat Benatar. That's your dad joke coming up next.

0: 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It's Pat Benatar, 93.3 The Drive, number one for Classic Hits Deck Show. All right, gather around, kids. Are you ready for it? Nobody's ready for it. It's your dad joke today. Roll it, roll it.
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0: All right, drive weather stats, heating, cooling, and appliance forecast going to drop down about 64 tonight. 83 in sunshine tomorrow. Sunshine 82 coming up on Friday. Friday, we like to call it. 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
0: No one can hand me a new throat like they hand a guitar player a guitar. 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

0: Some lessons from Diamond David Lee Roth, Dancing in the Street, Van Halen, 93.3 The Drive. All right, it's a Wednesday. It's a hump day. It's rock and roll history today. Roll it. Here we go.
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0: Yep, National Dog Day. It's National Cherry Popsicle Day today, 1964. Let's start you off here. The Kinks, You Really Got Me. That came out this day in 64. 1965, Sonny and Cher were at number one on the singles charts with I Got You, Babe. It was 68, and a big song for these guys, the Beatles released Hey Jude in 1968. That song was number one for 9 weeks, longer than any of the band's other hits. And in 1970, it all began for Derek and the Dominoes. It was an all-night jam. Dwayne Allman from the Allman Brothers asked Eric Clapton if he could attend the recording sessions for his new group known as Derek and the Dominoes. Well, Clapton says yes, but only on the condition that Allman also play on the sessions. The rest is history. The birth, I guess you could say, 1970 of Derek and the Dominoes. There you go. Just a few things happened in rock and roll history today on this August the 26th.
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0: Hey, it's your old buddy Steck. 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

0: That's from Billy Squire, 93.3 The Drive. That does it. Wrapping up the old Steck Show. Goodbye, Wednesday. Yeah, got another set of classics on the way. Hey, if you're looking for some great television tonight, we continue to pay homage to the late, great Dolly Parton. We lost her yesterday at the age of 80 with a bout of cancer. But tonight, CBS is airing, I think it's on at 9 o'clock here, Dolly Parton, an American Icon. And then Dolly Parton, an American Original on Disney Plus. So just a couple programs there as we continue to honor and celebrate the life of Dolly Parton. My gosh. And a shock, too, because I think a lot of it was been secretly. I know she was battling some health issues, but this one she really kind of kept covered, which is the cancer thing, and it's basically took a toll on her life. So anyway, we remember Dolly. Dolly, thank you so much for being you, for being a great humanitarian to the globe, because there's, it seems like everybody knows who, in one way or another, who Dolly Parton is. So have yourself a great night. Keep smiling. Keep a classic as always. I'm going to leave you with these two. All right, fellas.
1: Well, I see by the clock on the wall that it's time to bid you one and all goodbye.
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